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1: It is just past the top of the hour. 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Michelle Verdell with Barbara Streisand, who has a new picture book titled And By The Way, scheduled for release the beginning of next year. 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
2: 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It is International Talk Like a Pirate Day. Hey, matey. Yeah, I won't even try that. How embarrassing for you and me. Sorry about that. Stick around. I'm going to do what I do best. Play great tunes. Carly Simon coming up, Cab Calloway, Chris Botti, and a whole lot more. Don't go anywhere.

Martiniinthemorning.com for 20 years, your home for the coolest, swinginest, most romantic music on the radio. Michelle Bourdelle hanging out with you on this Saturday. I cannot tell you how much I love this song and how good it sounds in my headphones. What are you doing the rest of your life? Here's Chris Botti.

Well, it is just about time for me to get on over to my house, maybe do a little cleaning, a little cooking for this Saturday evening. My name is Michelle Bridell. I'm just about out of here. I will see you again tomorrow. Before I go, let me remind you to commemorate our 20th anniversary, and you can follow in the footsteps of other Martini in the Morning listeners. You can talk about our 20th anniversary, what Martini means to you, maybe how you found us, if there's a special song that means something to you. 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

themorning.com. Have a great Saturday night. And stick around. The music goes on. Tony Bennett, Ray Charles, Louis Armstrong, Michael Bublé, and so much more next. I will see you tomorrow.

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3: Michael Bonaconti from Ludlow, Massachusetts. My wife Heather found Martini in the Morning years before I did. And somewhere along the way, she brought me along for the ride. Now, I'm an Elvis guy, a serious Elvis guy. So Frank, Dino, Ella, and the Great American Songbook weren't exactly my natural habitat. Let's just say Heather had to ease me out of Graceland. But somewhere along the way, her music became ours. Now Martini in the Morning is part of some of our favorite moments. Cooking together in the kitchen, or sitting on the front porch playing cribbage, talking and listening to the birds. This music makes ordinary moments feel a little more romantic, a little more timeless, and somehow just better. So Heather may have brought Sinatra into an Elvis household, but 20 years later, I get it. Happy 20th anniversary to Brad, Miriam, and the entire Martini in the Morning family.
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Al here with Mr. Tyrell.

0: Yeah. Are you sure that love is even better than shopping?
1: Well, there's a little sale I'm late for up at Barney's, but it's still better.
0: Oh, come on, come on. What about that 30% sale at Jimmy Choo's and Saks Fifth Avenue Friends and Family Day? Huh?
1: Still better.

Thank you, Natalie Cole. My goodness. I must comment, Michelle leaves the studio so tidy and nice. It's a reflection of her wholesome. Stand by. Michael Bublé and Bobby Darin are lurking right around the corner.

to myself, this affair ain't gonna go so well. 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

Mr. Bobby Darin. Kaboom. Thank you. Okay, martinintheMorning.com. 20 years, you're home for the coolest, swingin'est, most romantic music on the radio. Al here, and we got a great one to sing with, Paul McCartney, and I'm going to sit down and write myself a letter. Me too. I'd love to sing along, but remember, there's this little issue with the restraining order. Okay. Toe tap.

I should go without sleeping. Strangely enough, I sleep well, except for a dream or two. But then I count my sheep well. Funny how sheep

Miss Debbie Boone, our musical director, Elsie Powell, and her big band, and more guest vocalists will be announced. Tickets are on sale right now. A link on our website, or you can buy the tickets at CatalinaJazzClub.com.

Thank you, Mr. Cole. Too marvelous. No, I should care. Of course I care. That's why I'm telling you about joining us for a night of music and celebrate 20 years of the greatest songs ever written. That'll be Monday, September 28th at Catalina Jazz Club in Hollywood. Among the artists will be James Torme, singer and pianist for Herb Alpert's Tijuana Brass, Bill Cantos,

0: Watch what you do. The same thing can happen to you. Watch what you do. The same thing can happen to you. Watch what you do. The same thing can happen to you.
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4: Hi everyone, this is Brian Duff of Thousand Oaks, California, the number two Dean Martin fan in the world. I'm one of the OGs of Martini in the Morning. I used to listen in my car during commuting hours, and then later in its current form on the internet. Martini in the Morning has really meant a lot to me over the years, and in good times like birthdays, shout outs, and going to concerts, and then also in bad times, like in my dad's final days on the earth, he wanted Martini in the Morning playing by his bedside. There is a great word the Hawaiians use. I don't know if you've heard it before, but it's called ohana, and it means family, but it doesn't necessarily mean blood relatives, and it's gets to be beyond that, like close friends. And Brad has created this wonderful ohana of folks from all over the world. Here's to another 20 more years, Brad. Martini on.
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I can't imagine him having a boring Saturday night. 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

The Last Dance, Frank Sinatra. I'm getting really confused here. Well, I guess good help's hard to find. I'm the signature model. Here, it says it's 8 o'clock, or just a little after. At martinithemorning.com, we're celebrating 20 years, playing the greatest songs ever written online, around the clock, and around the world. Al, the engineer here, with Barry Manilow.

Anthony Strong on a clear day. This is Al here, and I want you to join us for a night of music and celebration, 20 years of the greatest songs ever written, Monday, September 28th at Catalina Jazz Club in Hollywood. Among the artists performing, James Torme, pianist, singer for Herb Alpert's Tijuana Brass, Bill Cantos and Debbie Boone, L.C. Powell and her band, and more vocalists will be announced. 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

The tree of life, I just picked me a plum. You came along and everything started to hum. Still, it's a real good bet. The best is yet to come.

Tony Bennett, the best is yet to come. This is Al here. The new limited edition 20th anniversary commemorative Martini in the Morning martini glasses are now available. Yeah, they're all stacked up right here. 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T-shirts, hats, hoodies, coffee cups. Show everyone you're celebrating 20 years with Martini in the Morning. I want to mention, 6 o'clock tomorrow morning, Harry Young will be in to flog these heavy hits. And I'll apologize now, Harry, for the condition the studio will be in when you get here.

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Where else would we celebrate the 20th anniversary of Martini in the Morning but at Catalina Jazz Club in Hollywood? Nothing but the best in jazz.

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Of course, my clock doesn't match my log. Well, nevertheless, we're celebrating 20 years playing the greatest songs ever written, online, around the clock, and around the world. This is Al the Engineer checking in with Michael Blue.

called me, George Benson, at Martini in the Morning. Al here. 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

remember Chet Baker, and I want you all to remember joining us for a night of music and celebrate 20 years of the greatest songs ever written, Monday, September 28th at Catalina Jazz Club in Hollywood. Among the artists performing will be James Torme, singer and pianist for Herb Alpert's Tijuana Brass, Bill Cantos, Debbie Boone, very elegant, our musical director, L.C. Powell, and her big band, very elegant. 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
1: My name is Chuck Simons, and I have been listening to Martini in the Morning since in the late 90s. I remember listening to them when I was crossing the bridge over the 5 freeway on 9/11. One of the tunes that got me was Cute by Count Basie and his orchestra. I also enjoy listening to Nat King Cole, Frank Sinatra, and all the other greats in the Great American Songbook. Gone to several different shows, Catalina Jazz Club, and their once-a-month lunch meetings. I truly enjoyed Martini in the Morning, and I look forward to a long, long time to come.
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1: Good evening, Mr. Griffin, Mr. Sheldon. I'm your maitre d', Pat McCormick. Specials for tonight are gorilla kneecaps and camel foreheads sewn together. 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
1: Ooh, Velveeta cheese. 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
0: I'll bet you did.
1: I like barbecue chicken pizza with mozzarella and smoked Gouda cheese.
0: 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What about the fried mozzarellas at Angelo's in New York?
1: Ooh, I love Angelo's. I like baked ziti with the cheese on top, little green stuff in there.
0: Oh, yeah, I miss that, though, Jack. 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
0: Really? 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
1: 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Life goes on without me.
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1: Dear gentlefolk of Newport, or maybe I should say hats and cats, I want you to lend an ear because, I want you to hear some really shimmering sharps and flats. 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
1: 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I found Martini in the Morning through a Michael Bublé chat probably about 15 years ago. I love this music. I also love that you introduced me to so many new, wonderful artists who sing the Great American Songbook. I've also met a lot of friends through the Zoom. 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

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And we'll do it again as we celebrate 20 years on the internet, playing these great songs performed by some of the greatest singers of all time. 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Where else will we celebrate the 20th anniversary of Martini in the Morning but at Catalina Jazz Club in Hollywood? Nothing but the best in jazz.

I should go without sleeping. Strangely enough, I sleep well, except for a dream or two. But then I count my sheep well. Funny how sheep

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Where else will we celebrate the 20th anniversary of Martini in the Morning but at Catalina Jazz Club in Hollywood? Nothing but the best in jazz.

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0: music.
2: 168, 11, 9. I have difficulty with those figures. In a cavern, down by canyon, excavating for a mine. There lived a miner, years, years, in North Carolina. How y'all? And his daughter,

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1: Hey everyone, it's Margie McNeil McIntosh, and I'm here to wish our favorite radio station, Martini in the Morning, a happy 20-year anniversary. I'm sure anyone listening will agree that this is a unique radio station with a very true-to-life host and a firecracker for a sidekick. My husband Brad and I found Martini in the Morning while we were planning a housewarming party way back in 2006, and we wanted the music to suit the crowd. This station did not disappoint, and it never has. Because of Martini in the Morning, I also had the privilege of meeting Chris Isaak after his concert here in Nova Scotia. And I gave him Martini Morning t-shirts and spoke with him about the songs Brad had played, such as Besame Mocho and Blue Moon. In a perfect world, Chris would have dropped into Martini in the Morning studio wearing the t-shirt. I've also had the privilege of wishing Martini in the Morning listeners all around the world a Happy New Year from Nova Scotia, Canada. Also, I've celebrated my father's life with the Tony Bennett song, If I Ruled the World, which I heard for the first time on Martini in the Morning. We've been enjoying so many new songs that we've never heard before and new versions of the oldies. There are just too many great songs to mention. In a world that's so divided and in so many cases robotic now, Brad, you continue to bring the good old days back to us, true to life and comforting. Thank you for that. In a perfect world, we lounge lizards would enjoy 20 more years with Brad, Miriam, and their warm, welcoming company. Congratulations on your 20 years, and thank you for making a not-so-perfect world a wonderful world.
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0: forgotten man.
1: Is that what they're saying? Well, did you ever? What a swell party this is.
0: And have you heard the story of a boy, a girl, unrequited love?
1: Sounds like pure soap opera.
0: I may cry.
1: Tune in tomorrow. What a swell party this is. What frills, what frocks.
0: What broads.
1: What furs, what rocks.
0: They're beautiful.
1: Why, I've never seen such gaiety.
0: Neither did I.
1: It's all just too exquis, really.
0: This French champagne.
1: Domestic.
0: So good for the brain. That's what I was gonna say.
1: You know, you're a brilliant fella.
0: Thank you.
1: Drink up, chap. Oh, please don't eat that glass, my friend. Have you heard about dear Blanche? Got run down by an avalanche.
0: No.
1: Don't worry, she's a game girl, you know. Got up and finished fourth.
0: Kid's got guts.
1: Having a nice time?
0: Mm.
1: Grab a line.
0: Have you heard that Mimsy Star?
1: Oh, what now?
0: She got pinched in the Astor Bar.
1: Sauced again, eh?
0: She was stoned.
1: Well, did you ever?
0: Never.
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attention to the mails. Your presence requested this evening's formal top hats, white tie, and tails. 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

0: Too bad they don't have a dot class. If they did, this would be Martini in the Morning dot class. 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
2: 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Where else will we celebrate the 20th anniversary of Martini in the Morning but at Catalina Jazz Club in Hollywood? Nothing but the best in jazz.

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I'm Harry Young. Good morning. Welcome. We're checking in right now with Nicole Henry at martiniinthemorning.com.

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I'm not the predictable kind. Whatever the option is, whatever the choice, I like to make up my own mind. If the choice were to break up or kiss her, make up, I'll try.

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Harry Young here with the music for you until noon Pacific time today. Hope you're having a great day wherever you may be in the world. And I want to remind you that coming up, we've got Michael Bublé along with Dean Martin and Lou Rawls together right here, martiniinthemorning.com.

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For 20 years, your home for the coolest, swinginest, most romantic music on the radio. I'm Harry Young, and we just heard from Dean Martin, teamed up with Lou Rawls here in the Weekend Lounge. And right now, we've got Diana Krall here in the Weekend Lounge. And coming up after Diana, we got Mel Torme. Stick around. Martini in the Morning.

Martini in the morning. I'm Harry Young, and we just heard from Mel Torme, which reminds me to invite you again to join us for a night of music and celebrate 20 years of the greatest songs ever written. That's coming up Monday, September 28th at Catalina Jazz Club in Hollywood, and among the artists performing, James Torme. Yeah, we just heard from Mel, so you'll be happy to be hearing James Torme, also singer and pianist for Herb Alpert's Tijuana Brass, Bill Cantos, as well as Debbie Boone, our musical director, Elsie Powell, and her big band, and even more guest vocalists to be announced. Tickets, they're on sale right now. 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

Sublime classic ballads, jazzy melodic gifts to humankind. Martini in the Morning is still going strong, and if you listen, you will surely find all the peace, calmness, and zen your heart and soul have desperately yearned for. Not blasting, illegible earworms that knock your sensibilities to the cold, hard floor. So thank you, Brad, and Mother Miriam, our queen, for all the years of therapy, no Medicare required. 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

It's just past 7 a.m. Pacific time at martiniinthemorning.com. We're celebrating 20 years playing the greatest songs ever written online, around the world, and around the clock. I'm Harry Young, and we're checking in right now with the great sound of George Benson in the Weekend Lounge.

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1: 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I'm Harry Young, and still to come on this Sunday, we've got Ray Charles, Bobby Darin, and so much more. 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

MartiniInTheMorning.com with Bobby Darin, Sunday in New York, and hopefully you're having a great Sunday wherever you are. We are your home for the coolest, swinginest, most romantic music on the radio, and we have been that for 20 years. I'm Harry Young. We've got more of the greatest songs ever written coming up. We've got Steve Tyrell right now at the Weekend Lounge.

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You know, this coming week, we celebrate 20 years of Martini. Brad Martini Chambers will be broadcasting from Al the Engineer's living room and broadcast facility in studio Wednesday through Friday. Also on Wednesday, our September 2 Martini lunch will be noon to 2 Wednesday at Vitello's on Tujunga in Studio City, California. Sunday, 4 to 6 p.m., it's our 20th anniversary cocktail party at Vitello's. And if you'd like to join us for dinner, email listen@martiniinthemorning.com. And then Monday night, of course, the big show celebrating 20 years of Martini in the Morning.

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Where else would we celebrate the 20th anniversary of Martini in the Morning but at Catalina Jazz Club in Hollywood? Nothing but the best in jazz.

And we are just past the top of the hour, 8 a.m. here on the west coast of the United States. MartiniInTheMorning.com, celebrating 20 years playing the greatest songs ever written online, around the clock, and around the world. I'm Harry Young. Welcome. Glad to have you with us. Here's Carly Simon.

martiniinthemorning.com with Dino there doing a little sky flying here on the Weekend Lounge. I'm Harry Young. Hope to have you here for the next several hours. I'll be here until noon Pacific time, and then Michelle Bridell will continue with the greatest songs ever written. Coming up in this hour, we'll be hearing from Nicky Yanofsky and Chet Baker.

MartiniInTheMorning.com for 20 years. Count them, 20. 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I'm Harry Young here in the Weekend Lounge. Glad to have you along. And we have got Jamie Cullum, MartiniInTheMorning.com.

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1: Martini in the morning, and I'm Harry Young. Glad to have you here. And that was Tony Bennett, of course, as we always say. Yes, indeed, the best is always yet to come. You know, you just might have heard some of your fellow Martini in the Morning listeners talking about the 20th anniversary of Martini in the Morning. Perhaps they've been talking about when they found Martini in the Morning and what it's meant to them. 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
1: Michael Bonaconti from Ludlow, Massachusetts. My wife Heather found Martini in the Morning years before I did, and somewhere along the way, she brought me along for the ride. Now, I'm an Elvis guy, a serious Elvis guy. So Frank, Dino, Ella, and the Great American Songbook weren't exactly my natural habitat. Let's just say Heather had to ease me out of Graceland. But somewhere along the way, her music became ours. Now Martini in the Morning is part of some of our favorite moments. Cooking together in the kitchen, or sitting on the front porch playing cribbage, talking and listening to the birds. This music makes ordinary moments feel a little more romantic, a little more timeless, and somehow just better. So Heather may have brought Sinatra into an Elvis household, but 20 years later, I get it. Happy 20th anniversary to Brad, Miriam, and the entire Martini in the Morning family.
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It's just past 9 a.m. at martiniinthemorning.com. We're celebrating 20 years playing the greatest songs ever written online, around the clock, and around the world. Harry Young here in the Weekend Lounge. Glad to have you with us. And I will be here until noon Pacific time today. Right now, we got Trisha Yearwood. It's a little earlier today, but she's drinking again. martiniinthemorning.com.

MartiniInTheMorning.com from one of my favorite albums of any of all time. Yeah, Nat King Cole, George Shearing together at MartiniInTheMorning.com. Harry Young here with the greatest songs ever written at the Weekend Lounge. And coming up, we'll be hearing from Diana Krall as well as Dean Martin at MartiniInTheMorning.com.

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I'm Harry Young, and we've got Cyndi Lauper here in the Weekend Lounge.

Martini in the morning. I'm Harry Young, and we just heard from Bobby Darin here in the Weekend Lounge. And a reminder, the new limited edition 20th anniversary commemorative Martini in the Morning martini glasses are indeed available. 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

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Where else will we celebrate the 20th anniversary of Martini in the Morning but at Catalina Jazz Club in Hollywood? Nothing but the best in jazz.

MartiniInTheMorning.com, just past 10 a.m. here in the Weekend Lounge, Pacific Time. I'm Harry Young, and we've got the greatest songs ever written online around the clock and around the world. And right now, we've got Andrea Bocelli. Mm-hmm.

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Just one of those things. 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Harry Young here on the Weekend Lounge. And still to come, we'll be hearing from Rod Stewart, as well as Judy Garland, and so much more. 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

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Then Monday night, yeah, the big show. 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

MartiniInTheMorning.com, celebrating 20 years on the internet, playing the greatest songs ever written for you. 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And we'll do it again as we celebrate 20 years on the internet, playing these great songs performed by some of the greatest singers of all time. 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Where else would we celebrate the 20th anniversary of Martini in the Morning but at Catalina Jazz Club in Hollywood? Nothing but the best in jazz.

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We are celebrating 20 years playing the greatest songs ever written. We have them for you online, around the clock, and it's around the world, too. I'm Harry Young. So glad to have you with us on this Sunday. I'll be here until noon Pacific time, and then Michelle Bridell will continue right now. MartiniInTheMorning.com with the great sound of Stacey Kent.

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Martiniinthemorning.com. What a combination. Great talents of Nat King Cole and June Christie. Here in the Weekend Lounge, I'm Harry Young, here with more of the greatest songs ever written, and we've got more of those coming up. In fact, we'll be hearing from Diana Krall and Tony Bennett in just a matter of minutes.

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I'm Harry Young, and we've got Michael Bublé right here in the Weekend Lounge.

MartiniInTheMorning.com with Miss Peggy Lee. I'm Harry Young. How about you join us for a great night of music and celebrate 20 years of the greatest songs ever written? We've been talking about this, and we sure hope you'll join us Monday, September 28th at Catalina Jazz Club in Hollywood. Among the artists performing, James Torme. Also, singer and pianist for Herb Alpert's Tijuana Brass, Bill Cantos, as well as Debbie Boone, our musical director Elsie Powell and her big band, and even more guest vocalists to be announced. Tickets are on sale now. 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Again, I'm Harry Young. A reminder that coming up at noon Pacific time, more great music coming from Michelle Bridell right here at MartiniInTheMorning.com.

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1: Hello, Brad. This is Scott Kilgore in St. Joseph, Missouri. 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It's just awesome the way you are keeping the Great American Songbook available to so many of us. And what incredible music. And I especially thank you for introducing us to new artists who are recording these greatest songs ever written. It's great work. You're deeply appreciated. Thank you so much. Happy anniversary, MartiniInTheMorning.com.
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MartiniInTheMorning.com, celebrating 20 years playing the greatest songs ever written online, around the clock, and around the world. Michelle Bourdell sliding into your Sunday with George Benson.

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2: Hmm.
1: Ooh. 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Hates the theater, but never comes late. She never bothers with the people she hates. That's why the lady is a tramp. 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That's why the lady is a tramp. 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A life without care. She's broke, and that's so. Hates California, it's so smoggy and damp. 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Tells Slenderella just to leave her alone. 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That's why the lady is a tramp. The food at Sardi's is great, no doubt, but she doesn't know.

Dean Martin. I've grown accustomed to her face here at martiniinthemorning.com. Speaking of a face, happy birthday, first of all, if you're celebrating on this September 20th. But Sophia Loren's birthday today, and I love her so much, especially for this quote. She said, "I'd much rather eat pizza and drink wine than be a size zero." Amen, Sophia Loren. Michelle Bridell with you on the Sunday. Stick around. Carrie McDowell is coming up. Barry Manilow, Diana Krall, and a whole lot more next.

Michelle with Barry Manilow, martiniinthemorning.com for 20 years, your home for the coolest, swinginest, most romantic music on the radio. It is National Piano Month, and boy, can she play. Here's Diana Krall.

0: two.
1: Michelle with Nat King Cole. And boy, next week is certainly going to be unforgettable. So much going on. Join us as we celebrate 20 years of Martini. Well, Brad Martini Chambers will be here broadcasting from Al the Engineer's living room and broadcast facility Wednesday through Friday. Also on Wednesday or September 2, Martini Lunch, noon on Wednesday at Vitello's on Tahunga in Studio City. 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

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Where else would we celebrate the 20th anniversary of Martini in the Morning but at Catalina Jazz Club in Hollywood? Nothing but the best in jazz.

0: It is just past 1 o'clock here in Southern California. Michelle Bridell with you here at martiniinthemorning.com as we celebrate 20 years playing the greatest songs ever written online, around the clock, and around the world. And here, I love my job so much. This is Jeff Goldblum and the Mildred Schnitzer Orchestra. 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

the mails. Your presence requested this evening's formal top hats, white tie, and tails. 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Oh, I'm putting on my top hat, tying up my white tie, brushing off my tails. 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

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Destination.

Destination Moon Dinah Washington, Michelle Bridell with you on this Sunday. Well, Destination Kitchen for me right now. I'm in need of a second cup of tea. So I'm going to be right back. You stay right there. I've got great music coming up. Linda Ronstadt, Dean Martin, Gladys Knight. Oh, it just goes on and on. So hope you can stay with me here at martiniinthemorning.com.

Little Tony Bennett for your Sunday. Michelle Bridell hanging out with you. Now, I know that you've heard some of your fellow Martini in the Morning listeners talking about the 20th anniversary of Martini, about how they found us. Maybe there's a great story, a perfect song for them. Well, you can do that too. Express yourself and be part of the on-air 20th anniversary celebration. Just record your message about 30 to 60 seconds long with the recorder app on your phone or your tablet. I know you've got one. And email it to listen@martiniinthemorning.com. We'd love to hear you on the air with us. That'd be great. Well, while you do that, you can do that right now and stick around. Nat King Cole is coming up, James Torme, and a whole lot more.

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It is just past the top of the hour, and we are celebrating 20 years playing the greatest songs ever written online, around the clock, and around the world with Catherine McPhee.

Well, sometimes you have to be a fool from time to time, right? I mean, if you're not making mistakes, you're not trying hard enough. Mistakes are what lead us to the right path, the right choice, right? Michelle Bredell with you. Waxing poetic here on this Sunday, feeling a little silly, but I do hope you can stay with me for a while longer. Coming up next, I've got Bobby Darin, Carly Simon. We're going to start it all off with Michael Bublé right here on Martini in the Morning.

Bobby, Darren here, martiniinthemorning.com. For 20 years, your home for the coolest, swinginest, most romantic music on the radio. Michelle Bridell hanging out with you on this Sunday with

Oh, and oh, what a night it will be next Monday, the 28th. Have you gotten your tickets yet? We are celebrating 20 years of the greatest songs ever written. I'm at Catalina Jazz Club in Hollywood, and among the performing artists are James Torme, singer and pianist for Herb Alpert's Tijuana Brass, Bill Cantos, Debbie Boone, our musical director, L.C. Pal, and her big band. And more guest vocalists to be announced. Tickets are on sale now if you haven't gotten them. 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Michelle Pradel, I would love to see you there, first of all. So please come join us and do stay with me right now. Louis Armstrong coming up, Diana Krall, and a whole lot more.

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1: 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I started to listen to Martini in the Morning on 570 and 690 AM. After the station was sold, there was a serious drought of great music on the radio. Brad Chambers persevered, and within 6 months, he was back on the airwaves via the internet for the world to listen. That was 20 years ago, and the music is still going strong and better than ever. I get to hear Frank Sinatra, Dean Martin, Sammy Davis Jr., Tony Bennett, Jimmy Darin, and Bing Crosby, as well as contemporary artists like Steve Tyrell, Michael Bublé, Diana Krall, Dave Damiani, and more. 20 years of fabulous music that is timeless. 20 years of friendships with like-minded listeners that started out as lounge lizards in exile, now no longer in exile, but enjoying each other's company when celebrating any anniversary with Brad at Catalina Jazz Club. Thank you, Brad and Miriam. Cheers for another 20 more years.
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Online, around the clock, and around the world. I am Michelle Bridell with Nikki Yanofsky. I get a

Oh, any day I get to play that song is a good, good day. Michelle Bridell with Tony Bennett here at martiniinthemorning.com. I hope that your Sunday is just going swimmingly and you're having a great, relaxing day, or maybe getting some chores around the house done. Maybe you're decorating for the fall or even Halloween. Yes, it's not too early. Come on. Spread a little happiness. I can do that for you. How about some Bobby Darin, Bette Midler, Harry Connick Jr.? Oh, yeah, they're all coming at you next. So stay right where you are.

MartiniInTheMorning.com for 20 years, your home for the coolest, swinginest, most romantic music on the radio. We're going to do a little swinging now. Here's Bette

Shut your mouth. Everybody loves somebody sometime. Everybody falls in love somehow. Something you kiss just told me.

Oh, yeah, Dean Martin. We know what everybody loves, you know, some good swag, right? Well, we have new limited edition 20th anniversary commemorative Martini in the Morning Martini glasses. They are available. Get yours before they're gone on the front page of our website, martiniinthemorning.com. There is also a link to our loungewear store where you can get your 20th anniversary swag from a coffee cup. They're so cool. Hats, hoodies, t-shirts, and so much more. Show everyone you're celebrating 20 years of Martini in the Morning. Michelle Bordell with you on this Sunday. Coming back with one of my favorites, Seth MacFarlane, is up next. Stay with me.

Isn't it romantic? Music in the night, a dream that can be heard. Isn't it romantic? Moving shadows right,

MartiniInTheMorning.com, celebrating 20 years on the internet, playing the greatest songs ever written for you. The big party is coming up Monday, September 28th at Catalina's Jazz Club in Hollywood, the site of so many events. Night filled with music, food, and fun. And we'll do it again as we celebrate 20 years on the internet, playing these great songs performed by some of the greatest singers of all time. Celebrate with us. Tickets are on sale now. There's a link at MartiniInTheMorning.com. There are links in our social media, and you can buy your tickets at CatalinaJazzClub.com. Where else will we celebrate the 20th anniversary of Martini in the Morning but at Catalina Jazz Club in Hollywood? Nothing but the best in jazz.

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MartiniInTheMorning.com as we celebrate 20 years playing the greatest songs ever written online, around the clock, and around the world with Joseph Leo

I love that song. I can't help it. Jack Jones here, martiniinthemorning.com. Michelle Bridell with you. Are you having a September wedding? You know what they say. Married in September's golden glow, smooth and serene, your life will go. So there you go. If you're getting married, congratulations from all of us. And I hope you're having a good Sunday. Come back with me, Michael Bublé on deck, Bobby, Darren, Renee Olstead, and just a whole lot more. So stay close to martiniinthemorning.com.

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Well, we hope you are around this week as we celebrate 20 years of Martini in the Morning. Oh my gosh, what a week coming up. Brad Martini Chambers will be broadcasting from Al the Engineer's living room and broadcast facility Wednesday through Friday. Also on Wednesday, if you're around our September 2 Martini lunch, noon at Vitello's on Dahunga here in Studio City. And then Sunday, 4 to 6 p.m., it's our 20th anniversary cocktail party at Vitello's. And if you'd like to join us for dinner for that, email listen@martiniinthemorning.com. And then the big night, Monday night, the big show. Come help us celebrate 20 years of Martini. All the information is on our website. Michelle Burdell with you. Hang out a little while longer. Coming back with Steve Tyrell.

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Our 20th anniversary loungewear, from t-shirts and hats to sweatshirts and hoodies, even coffee mugs, are now available.